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1: Hi, Mason. My son is 8 years old. He wants you to announce his name over the radio.
0: Yeah, he's say anything you want.
1: And his name is Landon Wilmes from Wagena, Minnesota.
0: Well, this is your big moment. It doesn't get any better than this.
1: How do you announce Landon's name over the radio and just play any song to an 8-year-old? His name on the radio for Mason.
0: Oh, I'm honored. We're not that special. What are you doing tonight?
1: We're just driving out waiting to hear songs from you to hear his name on the radio.
0: Well, we have his name. Who's everybody else?
1: Tyler lives in Colton.
0: Have a great weekend, and thanks for coming.

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1: I would like to hear Die Die.
0: Die Die by Shakira.
1: Yeah.
0: That's such a great song. Yeah, who's this?
1: Eunice.
0: Eunice? Where are you calling from?
1: Minnesota, Detroit Lakes.
0: And what's going on tonight?
1: We're driving back after picking up some supplies from Walmart.
0: Yeah? 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You having a party or you making a project or something?
1: Yeah, making a project.
0: What did the janitor say when he...

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8: What people's reason is for requesting this? 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What's your name?
9: Clayton.
8: Where are you calling from?
9: Aurora, Nebraska.
8: And what are you doing tonight?
9: Stuff.
8: Are you wearing a thong?
9: No.
8: Why do you want to hear that?
9: No.

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1: Ooh, yes, always blame the computer here. Wait a minute. Hello, Lifeline.
2: Hi, this is Marissa and Erica and Edna and Molly and Kyle.
1: Oh, I gotta hear everybody scream right now. This sounds like fun.
2: I never scream, buddy. Woo!
1: All right, that was great. What do you want to hear?
2: We want to hear Man, I Feel Like a Woman, because Kyle's the only guy here.
1: Oh, bet he doesn't like that.
2: Nah, he loves it.
1: Yeah? That's good.
2: We're camping. He made us hot dogs.
1: Okay. And what city and state are you in?
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0: What do you want to hear?
1: Hello, it's Melina from Nebraska. I would like to hear Stupid Song by Olivia Rodrigo.
0: That's our number one song.
1: I really love that song.
0: They should call it Good Song.
1: Yes, they should.
0: What are you doing tonight?
1: Just hanging out in my room. Hopefully my dad's listening. I just want to let him know thank you for being there for me now.
0: Oh, well, it's very nice. Thanks for calling Lifeline. This is for everybody in love or missing someone tonight.
1: Bye.

0: Songs Weekend, our last time together in the summer of 2026. Officially, we have so much going on tonight. We hope you stay here. That's one of the biggest songs of this year. It's crazy because half the biggest hits of 2026 aren't even from this year, but we play them if you request them. It's All About You all night long. Now, though,
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0: to Capitol Hill.
1: Oh, my word.
0: Where are you calling from?
1: I'm calling from Marquette.
0: Marquette, Michigan. Cool.
1: Oh, yeah.
0: All right. How'd you figure that out? I didn't think anybody would get it that fast.
1: I literally just hopped in the truck and turned the radio on.
0: And everybody else, they've been waiting all night long, and you just came in and stole the glory.
1: Yeah, sniped it. Sorry.
0: Well, we're going to send you something that you love to remember this moment forever, a Lideline trophy, Bill.
1: Love it. I'm going to

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0: 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All night long, all requests, all about you. It's Liveline. My name's Mason. What would you like to hear?
1: Can I hear Thriller by Michael Jackson?
0: Thriller. Oh, yes, it's time to play a Michael Jackson song. We haven't, and we've been on the air for 2 hours.
1: Awesome.
0: Okay, who's this?
1: Emma.
0: Emma. Oh, we just talked to somebody else named Emma. Where are you calling from?
1: Central City, Nebraska.
0: Central City. What are you doing tonight?
1: Softball practice.
0: Oh, yeah, and I bet it's getting real cool now, too.
1: Yeah.
0: Sun is going down sooner. Temperatures are dropping. It's so sad. This is a good Halloween song. We're only a month and a half away.
1: Yep.
0: Stay tuned for that. Thanks for calling Liveline.
1: Mm-hmm.
0: Bye.
1: Thank you.
2: 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Ooh. And the best music all night long. It's Liveline with Mason. 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

0: 1063 Lideline. Yeah. All right, what do you want to hear?
1: We don't know. We're on a road trip to New Hampshire to climb up Mount Washington. Oh. Three of us, and we want to hear something upbeat and lively for our road trip.
0: Yes, well, we need that in a world of depression and negativity.
1: Got it. Something new, upbeat and lively. Keep us awake.
0: Okay. And what's your name?
1: It's Wendy, Christy, and Sandy.
0: All right. Is this your first?
1: From Connecticut heading to New Hampshire.
0: Is this your first time going to Mount Washington?
1: Yeah, we're going to climb the mountain.
0: Wow. Is this your first time climbing a mountain?
1: Yes. Wow. For me.
0: I hope you're safe. Yeah, I just saw the thing for 9/11 when they had the big beams of light shooting up into the sky. It was absolutely stunning.
1: Awesome.
0: All right. Let's play this right now. Call us back when you're all done.
1: Sounds good. Thank you.
0: Bye-bye.

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7: This is just a stupid cheap microphone. We want to know if you can correctly identify the title and artist of this massive hit song off the very first note. Listen closely. It goes quick, but it's very noticeable. Okay, we need the title and the artist. Call now and win. 85 Live Line. That's 85.

0: 6-3. Yeah. Line, what song was on the One Note Challenge?
1: Oh, my God, yeah. Hey, you're never going to believe this was Kyle from New Hampshire. My guess is The Sweet Escape by Gwen Stefani.
2: Yes.
0: Yeah, you're the winner.
3: You called earlier, right?
1: Yeah. We're back. Well, and we're real.
0: Literally every single line ringing right now, and somehow yours was the one.
1: Wow, that is amazing.
0: You got some magic hotline or something.
1: Oh, yeah.
0: We're going to send you, Kyle, and all your friends a Lideline trophy, which you can display proudly. And you can fight over who gets to keep that.
1: Yeah, rock, paper, scissors.
0: I guess, yeah.

0: Fergie.
1: Oh, by Fergie. Yeah. Hey, nobody gets sick of that.
0: Fergie.
1: What's your name?
0: I love it. Cheryl.
1: Cheryl, where are you calling from?
0: Lawton, Oklahoma.
1: What are you doing this weekend?
0: Working.
1: Oh, well, that sucks. Not what I wanted to hear at all.
0: Yeah.
1: I wanted to hear, like, getting...

0: 563. Hello, Liveline. What do you want to hear?
1: Hi, it's Logan, Becky, and Christy here. Can we have Last Friday Night by Katy Perry?
0: Oh, yeah. What's going on tonight?
1: Driving back. Mattress shopping.
0: What, Christmas shopping?
1: Mattress.
0: Oh, mattress shopping. You going to do a lot of sleeping?
1: I hope not.
0: Every night, right? Sleeping is so uncool. People don't do that anymore. We got a couple more hours of this, though, so stay tuned, and thanks for calling Live Live.

1063. This is Liveline, the Party Songs Weekend. My name's Mason. Thank you for being here in the last official moments of summer 2026. A lot of people think it's all done because they go back to school. You know, I got Labor Day a few weeks ago. But no, this is it right now. You're in the moment, and we're all about you, all requests. So stay tuned. Some really, really good stuff on the way as we look back on the past few months, your memories, your moments, your friends, your parties, whatever you're doing tonight. We want to get you on the air. Right now, I'm not able to use my cell phone because it's upgrading to the new cell phone, which actually is really, really nice. We got the silver iPhone 18 Pro Max here, and I'm upgrading from a navy blue iPhone 15 Pro Max. I guess the battery is about 46% better, 4 times more processing speed. It just came out, and we're really, really excited. I guess I got the very last one at the store. I'm not joking. So you got to go check it out on my Instagram, Mason Kelter, MasonKelter. We do a little video talking about the phone and everything. You get to see it. It's really, really shiny. Of course, you take that protective thing off the screen, the most satisfying part. If you have it too, tell us about it. 85 Liveline. It's the biggest thing in the world.

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0: 1063. 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Hello.
1: I guess I would make a shout out to my girlfriend.
0: Okay, yeah, say whatever you want.
1: And her name is Rose. She's really beautiful. And I want to play a song by Soulja Boy, Kiss Me Through the Phone.
0: Oh, that is a good one.
1: She's right next to me blushing. It's all good.
0: Can I talk to her?
1: Sure you can.
0: All right.
2: Oh, no. Handed the phone to me with a mouthful of Chinese food. How are you tonight?
0: I'm good, too. What are you eating? Orange chicken or something?
2: An egg roll.
0: Oh, that's good. I hate egg rolls. But, all right, you got to say something nice about him now.
2: I love him. He's very polite. He's respectful. He's charming. He's funny. I can talk to him. He's a good listener. Wow. He's loyal. He's protective. He's everything. I love him.
0: Did he buy the food?
2: I bought the food, but...
0: Come on. Leave him. All that other stuff you said doesn't matter. No. I'm just kidding. Thanks for calling Live Line. Here's your song. We really do appreciate it.
2: Of course. Have a

0: I hear that there's nothing holding me back. Special minute.
1: I would love to play that. What made you think of it?
0: I just love throwbacks, and I thought it would be really good.
1: Yeah.
0: Alrighty.
1: Yeah. What's your name?
0: My name's Jacob. From Washington, Illinois.
1: And what are you doing this weekend?
0: I plan on just scrolling on my phone like years ago.
1: Well, that's not very fun. Big and exciting happens because this is the last.
2: Because every time that she gets closer, she.

0: 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Call or text us right now, 85 Liveline. Hello. Hello? Hello?
1: Choosing Texas by all language.
0: Oh, yeah, we haven't played that in 2 hours. What's wrong with us? Number one song of the year.
1: Yeah.
0: What's your name?
1: I can't believe you answered. We're so excited. I want to say my son, who's 14, he called in before, and his name's Mason. And he was so... Is this Mason?
0: Yeah.
1: Okay. So Mason won a little, like, medal, and he got it for... I don't remember, but it's on his shelf in his room, and he's 14, and he's so pumped, and he loves you.
0: Oh, that really means a lot. We just go on doing what we do and never really think anything of it, and it means a lot that people like you are appreciative and enjoy the show. And,
1: yeah.
0: Yeah. Where are you from?
1: So he's Reynolds. He's out backcountry or deer hunting tonight. So this is his younger sister calling, and she's never called a radio station before. So she's 10, just turned 11. Yesterday was her birthday.
0: Happy birthday.
1: So, thank you.
0: Thanks for calling Liveline. Here's your song.

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6: Hello, Liveline, who's this?
7: Hey, it's Matt. How you doing, Liveline?
6: Oh, I'm doing fine. That's my name, yes, Mr. Liveline.
7: Yeah, that's exactly your name.
6: What do you want to hear, Matt?
7: How about Soldier Boy Crank That?
6: Oh, yeah. You know, it's funny because we get a lot of requests for it. It's not something I would ever listen to unless I was at a party. I just think it doesn't really fit into everyday life, you know? It's so weird.
7: Yeah, no, that's fair. Okay, how about this, though?
6: No. We're going to play it right now. This is perfect. It's a Party Songs Weekend.
7: Oh, perfect.
6: Yeah. Where are you calling from, Matt?
7: Oh, I'm calling from Winnipeg.
6: All right. Thanks for calling Liveline. Here's your song. Oh. Hope you're cranking it out. Cranking it. You know what I mean.
7: Oh, yeah, good night. Yeah.
8: Soldier Boy, tough. Hey, I got this new damn for y'all called a Soldier Boy. You just gotta punch, then crank back three times from left to right.

0: live line. What do you want to hear?
1: Go ahead, Abby.
2: Can I have Cake by the Ocean, please?
0: Oh, by DNCE. Yeah, that'll get us all dancing around. Who's this? Where are you calling from?
1: Oh, my name's Darren. I'm just driving down the highway with my daughter, Abby.
0: She wanted to call in. What city and state?
1: Fort Wayne, Indiana.
0: Any big plans tonight or this weekend or in the next couple of years? Or?
1: Oh, not in particular.
0: Okay.
1: So,
0: well, let's go back 11 years. How'd you think of this song?
1: Abby,

1063. We seriously could play this every 20 minutes. It's wild. Right after we play it, we get a call or a text from somebody. Can you play Earrings by Malcolm Todd? It was just on. We'll count down our big three in just over an hour. This is number two right now.

0: 106.3. Live line, what do you want to hear?
1: Can I hear the song Turn Down to What?
0: Oh, yes. I'll play that right now for all the people partying tonight, getting crunk, which nobody has said since the song was popular. What's your name?
1: Yeah. My name is Micah.
0: Micah, where are you calling from?
1: I'm calling from Grand Forks, North Dakota.
0: What's going on tonight?
1: I'm just getting ready for bed, calling you guys. I've been trying for like 3 days now.
0: Oh, yeah. Well, we were gone for 3 days. I was at a radio conference in Minneapolis, and we were running replays. And sorry that nobody was here to answer, but that's why.
1: Oh, okay. I was like...
0: But it's so good to be back. I got to tell you, I really miss pushing all these buttons.

0: references that I make. I'm only 25, by the way. June 29th, 2001, just to prove it. And we always get these little kids who call, and you know they're young. Just by the way they talk, they're like, hello, I'm in your mom, what do I say? And then I'll be like, oh, how old are you? And they're like, I'm 29. I'm like, oh, no. So then, of course, you got to ask them for their birthday, and that always stumps them. And they're like, and they can't answer it. So that's my favorite part. We love catching the liars. Rewind starts in 15 minutes. 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

Mix 106.3. One of the most viral songs of the year on TikTok. I feel like it's perfect for late at night. We'll play it. Milky and David Guetta. The original actually came out.

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1: I love your show. 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

0: 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Go back. Liveline Rewind. A whole hour of your memories and requests from the past.
1: Oh my gosh, we're having so much fun. Tons of calls coming in. Of course, you can participate. Just get on the phone right now. 85 Liveline. That's 85 Liveline. Hello.
2: Hi there. I was hoping to hear Die Young by Kesha.
1: Oh, and I'll be happy to play it for you right now. Who's this?
2: This is Devin from Kendallville, Indiana.
1: Thank you for being on Liveline. Your song kicks off the hour of throwbacks.

0: Lemonade and iced tea for me.
1: Yep. Right.
0: What's your name? Where are you calling from?
1: My name is Emma. I'm calling from Winona, Minnesota.
0: And what are your plans for the final weekend of summer?
1: I'm working at the hospital.
0: Oh, are you a nurse or a receptionist, a doctor?
1: I am a nurse.
0: Wow. Well, I bet it's a crazy understaffed world, overworked, underpaid, but we really do appreciate what you do for the planet.
1: Yeah, thanks.
0: And try not to drink gin and juice on the job.
1: I'll try.
0: I know it gets tough sometimes. Thanks for calling Live Lane.
1: Thanks.
0: Bye.

0: Lifeline Rewind. What do you want to hear?
1: Can I hear Bring Me to Life by Evanescence?
0: Yes. Yes, you can. I'll play that no matter how many times people call for it.
1: Okay, thank you.
0: You're welcome. Who's this?
1: Katie.
0: Katie, where are you calling from?
1: LaGrange, Georgia.
0: And what made you want to hear that?
1: Just a good throwback song.
0: Yeah.
1: I haven't heard it in a while.
0: You're right about that. It's still so popular, too. You think, oh, it's got to be all like 40-year-olds who like it. No, we get young kids who want it. You look on Spotify, it's in the top 200 right now.
1: It's a good song.
0: All right, here it is. Thanks for calling Lifeline.
1: Thank you.

0: 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Liveline Rewind. What do you want to hear?
1: Hey, Mason, what's up? Wiz Khalifa, Black and Yellow.
0: Oh, that is a good song. You hear that at all the parties?
1: Yeah.
0: What's your name?
1: My name's Joe.
0: Joe. You're not just any ordinary Joe, are you?
1: No.
0: No. Where are you calling from?
1: I'm calling from Emmett, Kansas.
0: And what are you doing this weekend, Joe?
1: I'm going to go see the new movie that just came out, Resident Evil.
0: Oh, yeah. I saw good things about that.
1: Yeah, really good on the reviews.
0: Yeah. Are you usually into horror films?
1: I am, yeah.
0: Cool. All right, well, let us know what you think when it's all done. We'll probably be off the air by the time you see it, but call us back tomorrow night.
1: Yeah, I will, and I'll let you know, Mason.
0: Great. Thanks for calling Liveline.

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5: Can I please hear I Wish by Sheila?
4: Wow. Yeah. I wish we could play that more often, but we don't get a lot of calls for it. 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
5: It's one of my favorite songs.
4: What's your name?
5: My name's Paige. I'm calling from Kingston, Ontario.
4: Do you realize how old this song is?
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4: Take a guess.
5: Oh, like
4: 2001? No. 1995.
5: Oh, Mason! Are you there?
4: This song is so old it smells. What are you doing tonight?
5: I'm just getting back home from town.
4: Oh.
5: I got Burger King. The mom surprise from Burger King. Are you kidding me? That's great.
4: Hey, let's play a song right now, all right? Thanks for calling Live Line.
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1: Umbrella,
2: okay. Who's that?
3: The request from Nevaeh.
0: Where are you calling from?
3: Salt Lake City, Utah. Picking up my roommate from work.
0: Yeah, what are you going to do after that?
3: Probably go to bed.
0: Oh, no. Go out. Have a party. Summer's, like, actually over now.
3: Yeah, I don't know about that. The weather's crazy.
0: I know. It all happened so fast, huh?
3: Yeah.
0: Who knows? It might snow next week.

0: 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What do you want to hear?
1: Can we do Lights by Ellie Goulding?
0: Oh, yeah. How'd you think of that?
1: Just nostalgia for me.
0: One of my favorites, too. What's your name?
1: Ryan.
0: Ryan, where are you calling from?
1: Medford, Oregon.
0: Are you having fun this weekend? What are you doing? Where are you going? Who are you with? What's happening?
1: I am door dashing right now.
0: Yeah, is that treating you well? People tipping a lot?
1: So far, so good, yeah.
0: It could be worse, could be better.
1: Yeah.
0: All right, let's go back to 2012. Thanks for calling Lightline.
1: All right, thank you.

0: 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What do you want to hear?
1: Hey, wondering if I could get Barely Breathing, Duncan Sheik.
0: Oh, yes, in honor of his passing. 56 years old.
1: Exactly.
0: What's your name? Where are you calling from?
1: This is John in Sudbury, Ontario, Canada.
0: It's really tragic. There wasn't really anything going on with Duncan Sheik, but I did see on TMZ that he was rushed to the hospital in critical condition, and then not much later, he passed away.
1: You know, like you were saying to someone, I think it was in the first hour, you just never know, right?
0: Yeah, so very true.
1: You know, when I saw the news headline, I thought I recognized that name, and I didn't put him and the song together until I heard it. I'm like, they always play that even to this day up here. So,
0: really cool story about him. Actually, he graduated from Phillips Academy in Andover, Massachusetts, and he's originally from New Jersey, but he was the manager of the campus recording studio and the little radio thing that they had going on. So, in 1988, when he was in college, he actually came here in the studio. Like years before he was famous, and then once the song blew up, went number one, he came back all the time and was in here a lot. I mean, this is all before my time. I wasn't even born yet, but just really cool to know that he was in this studio.
1: That's awesome. You gotta love campus radio. I did a bit of that myself in school, so.
0: Play it right now. And he was making music up until the very end. I mean, following his passion, that's what it's all about.
1: Yeah, far out, eh? Well, may you rest in peace.
0: Absolutely. Thanks for calling Live Line. Here we go, 1997.
1: Thanks, Mason. Take care. Well, I know.

0: 1063. Nightline Rewind, last throwback. Big Three Countdown. Tonight's Hoshi Crescent Songs is next. We got room for one more call. Hello.
1: Oh, what's a good song back in 2000?
0: Oh, there's so many.
1: Dirty?
0: Oh, by Christina Aguilera.
1: Yeah.
0: Yeah, that is a good one. What's your name?
1: Brooklyn, Kingston, Ontario. I was actually busy helping my mom cook dinner tonight.
0: Yeah.
1: And we were also watching a TV show at the same time.
0: Yeah, which one?
1: It follows a bunch of different, I don't know if I can say it on the air, but it follows a bunch of different famous people back from the day.
0: Yeah.
1: Don't want to give it away, but it follows killers. I'll just say that.
0: Oh, interesting. Well, that seems to be a popular subject these days.
1: Yeah, but we just watched the Lizzie Borden one.
0: Ooh. Well, I'll check it out.
1: Yeah.
0: Thanks for calling Lightline. Have a great rest of your weekend.
1: You too.
2: You ain't dirty. You ain't.

0: Hey, this is Christina Aguilera, and here's the three most wanted songs from your requests tonight. So hold on.
1: From hundreds of calls, texts, and messages, the countdown of North America's most requested songs starts now. Liveline Big Three.
2: Yeah, everybody's going out. They're talking about TV shows and movies tonight. Can't get any bigger than this. Number one of the year.

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1: Now, if you're on the Liveline app, depending on what radio station you're listening to us, you're going to hear this again in about 10 minutes. It was the first song we played tonight. Olivia Rodrigo, Can't Get Away, number one.

0: pushing these buttons, playing all this great music just for you as we officially say goodbye to the summer of 2026. Whether it's been good or bad for you, remember there's always the future. Even though we aren't promised tomorrow, it's hard to say, well, you gotta enjoy the future, even though it's not guaranteed. But make the most of every single moment. Surround yourself with good people, stay positive, work hard. It's true, you can have anything in life if you just be your dream.
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6: They say the holy water's watered down, and this town's lost its faith. 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

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We mean Sabrina. We mean the very best hits for Jonesboro and the NEA. 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

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We mean Sabrina. 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

0: 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Are you guys ready for the Friday show?
1: Yes, sir.
0: All right, kicking off in a few moments. Thank you for being here. 877-RADIO-TJ, that's our phone number. 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

that. Say, I got drive, I don't need a car. 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I'm doing things they ain't seen before. 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I'm a demon lord. Fall off what? I ain't seen the horse. Called your bluff, better cite the source. 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
1: Portions of the TJ Show are previously recorded. This is the TJ Show, and look at that. It is Friday, September 18th, 2026. Hello, J-Bo.
2: Good day, sir.
1: You know, you shared a story, and it was so sad because you found a peaceful place.
2: Yes, it was beautiful.
1: And describe what that is.
2: Well, it's kind of like in a park area. There's chairs, and it's by a river, and I like to go there sometimes and just, like, relax.
1: And you were aggressively interrupted by a flock of geese.
2: Yes, and you know, they're aggressive, like you said, aggressively interrupted, so I let them have it. I figured they were there first anyway.
1: Yeah, and
2: I left.
1: That's you allowing nature to do what it does. And we got a message, so Rico, who is on one of our stations on the West Coast, heard that and wanted to, we'll start the day with this.
3: J-Bo, a.k.a. J-Beezy. Hey, listen, I was listening to the show yesterday, and I know that your Zen time was interrupted by geese, but my only suggestion to you is make peace with the geese, all right? No beef. No beef with the geese. Make peace with the geese. Take it easy.
1: I think you did make peace with the geese. You
2: I
1: left.
2: Did. And sometimes peace is knowing when to go, okay, you win.
1: Yeah,
2: you know what I mean? Because I kept my peace. I just went somewhere else.
1: Yeah. No, you didn't want to let them take that from you. Can you put out a message? Kenny, you know how to speak geese. Thank you.
4: Geese peace.
1: Geese peace.
2: Appreciate that.
1: I think that should go on a t-shirt. You know, radio people love t-shirts. Rico's a radio guy.
2: Mm-hmm.
1: Geese peace. Sounds like there's something there. So thank you, Rico. We love you.
5: Hey, this is Beth. I'm calling from Hickory, North Carolina. And I just wanted to say I love y'all's show.
1: Thank you for that.
5: And I actually even have it downloaded on my phone. So while I'm flying out the country tomorrow, I can listen to it.
1: Oh, that's so great.
2: Wow.
6: Awesome.
1: Look at that. Taking us on a plane.
2: That's awesome.
1: I like that.
5: So thank you for all y'all do.
1: Thank you.
5: Have a sweet and amazing day. Bye.
1: Hey, you too.
2: Nice.
1: Thank you so much for listening to the show.
5: Hi, Keith.

0: Hi, J-Bo. It's Caitlin from Fort Smith, Arkansas, the skunk lady.
1: Oh, the skunk lady. Yes, she saves wild skunks. They're about to die. They get hit by a car. Something weird happens. A mama abandons its little kid, skunk, and she saves them.
0: I was just listening to your segment on why I don't want kids.
1: Oh, yeah, yeah.
0: Can we take that one step further and say why I don't want kids anymore? Love you guys.
2: Okay.
1: That takes a minute to settle in.
2: So I'm guessing she has kids but doesn't want them now.
1: That's what I'm guessing.
3: She wants to give them back.
1: Yeah, like, I'm hoping everything.
2: Back.
1: Yeah, hoping everything's okay there. But yeah, it took me a second.
3: I want her to explain that. Please
1: yes.
3: call back.
1: Yeah. Please. All right. Are you guys ready to do this?
3: Yeah.
1: All right. Here's what you can do. You can get involved. 877-RADIO-TJ. That is our phone number. It's your passport to get on the radio. You'll either catch us in the studio or you'll get our voicemail just like those guys did. 877-RADIO-TJ. Here we go.
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0: 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This is the TJ Show. And look at this. It's a new friend, Micah, in Central Valley, California. Is that really you, Micah?
1: That's me. How's it going?
0: There he is. Micah, now you were letting us know that where you live, how much of the country's food is grown there? I'd never heard that stat.
1: Yeah, it's about like 90% of the nation's food. It's grown in the Central Valley. It's called the San Joaquin Valley, and it's really fertile land. So there's a lot of orchards, a lot of farming, lots of dairy. So it's where a lot of the fruits and vegetables are grown.
0: You know, I think that's one of the most heavenly parts of being in California. I have some friends and some family out there. And when we go, it's amazing. You walk down a block, you got a guy with a fig tree here. There's an orange tree there. Every possible fruit that you can grow. My friend Edgar's got a lime tree and now a lemon tree in his backyard. They don't go to the store for that. Boom.
2: The soil is rich.
0: Yeah, you pull it right off the tree. That's awesome. What are you growing at your house?
1: Currently, I just have strawberries, but my neighbor has almost everything. And when I lived in San Jose, in our backyard, we had tomatoes, lemon, lime.
0: What is like the general rule when you're walking around, you see all these people with fruit trees on the front lawn and everything. Do people like to share that with the community? Do they keep it for themselves? Like if you've got a peach tree out front and it's got 1,000+ peaches on it, like what do they do? Do they harvest it all for themselves?
1: It honestly, unfortunately, just depends on the person. Like, some houses you'll walk by and they'll have, like, little cardboard signs that say, like, take one or whatever. I think the general rule of thumb is if it's, like, on the ground and, like, closer to the sidewalk, or if there's a fence and the limb is overhanging that fence, it's free reign.
0: Okay.
1: But if you have to, like,
2: that makes sense to me.
1: Step on the person's property, then it's like kind of a more sketchy thing.
0: When you are walking on a sidewalk and you see one that's kind of on their front lawn, do you ever like give it a little kick and go, ooh?

0: ooh, look, it's there near the street. That's mine.
1: Oh, yeah, if it's ripe enough. Absolutely. Because it's already on the ground. Right. You're probably not going to get it.
2: Hey, you're helping them out.
1: 100%. I used to do real estate photography, and I did a vacant house that people had already moved out, and they had a whole front garden of strawberries. So I, like, did all my photos, put my stuff in my car, went back and sat down on the front lawn and just munched because it was going to go bad if not.
2: Yeah, so, true, yeah.
0: Doing a fine service for the community there.
2: Took a little lunch break.
1: Have to. Exactly. I saved some money, helped harvest.
2: There you go.
1: You know, the ecosystem was at the top of its peak right there.
0: I love that. Yeah, when I was last visiting my friend Edgar, I'm standing in his backyard. He's like, what are you doing? I'm like, I'm just staring at your lime tree. Like, we can eat these? Can we take one? He's like, yeah, go for it. It was amazing. And, you know, I grew up on the East Coast. We don't really have that. So super cool. Micah, great talking to you. You have a great day, okay?
1: Thank you. You guys too.
0: It's been Fruit Talk on the TJ Show.
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0: Weekday show or news. It sounds different around here. Kenny reads through every story he can find, and then he brings us the most interesting ones. Kenny, what's happening on the planet today?
1: Have you guys seen the video of the man in a South Carolina prison who broke out of jail using a pencil?
0: Tell you, with all these screens, you got to use pencils for something.
1: Yeah, pretty impressive. This happened earlier this month, but the video was just recently released. But you see this man lifting his cell door enough to insert a pencil into the locking mechanism, which allowed him to slide it open. He then walked through the kitchen, exited an unlocked door that's used for trash duties, and then climbed a barbed wire fence. He did not make it very far. 28 minutes later, deputies found him and arrested him all over again.
0: You know how to pick a lock, J-Bo?
2: I'm impressed on all rounds. Just all the way around, going over a barbed wire fence. That'd be painful.
0: Oh, yeah, that's...
2: And no, I don't know how to pick a lock, no.
0: That's, there's so many layers to that. It's like that guy who scaled the wall in Pennsylvania. Remember,
1: that was
0: he was like a Spider-Man?
2: That was wild.
0: You've got to have some incredible strength to be able to do that.
1: I would imagine so.
3: I mean, people don't want to be in jail.
0: No, I understand.
3: So they'll figure out how to get out of jail.
0: Right, but it is impressive. Maybe when he gets out, he can do one of those like triathlon things or UFC.
1: Yeah.
2: Ninja Warrior course.
0: Yeah, exactly.
1: He could use that ingenuity in a more positive way. But regarding picking locks, TJ, do you remember when you were locked outside of your office here in the building?
0: Yes, we have a weird scenario where like we don't have keys for the locks, which is the dumbest thing ever. And it's ridiculous. And somehow someone closed my door and locked me out. And I go, oh, what am I going to do now? Kenny comes over with a credit card and picks the door. I go, how do you know how to do that?
1: I got to thank my mom for

0: teaching. We had
1: That's
0: a deep
1: hilarious.
2: What were they up to?
0: My mom had an interesting childhood. We need more show to get into that.
2: Okay. Got it. Well, what else do you have? I want to ask more questions. I don't want to incriminate Kenny. Yeah. What else do you have?
0: Quite the atmosphere in Buffalo last night as they opened up the new Highmark Stadium, and the Bills treated their fans to a 41-31 victory over the Detroit Lions on Thursday Night Football.
2: Nice. How are the fans dealing with the new stadium? Because I know they had this iconic stadium once again knocked over, rebuilt from scratch.
0: They seem to like it, but there were complaints earlier in the offseason. Apparently, a lot of the seats have obstructed views, and I haven't heard much in the way of updates on that front. But what I can tell you, Josh Allen is better than ever. The quarterback finished the day with 317 total yards and 5 touchdowns, 3 through the air and 2 with his legs. That's the fourth time he's ever done that. And he's only one of 2 players to do that in NFL history, to have that many games with that prolific of scoring. As far as how many tables were broken in the parking lot, we're still waiting on those statistics.
2: Oh, yeah. No, those fans, there's nothing like a Buffalo Bills fan. You see the videos, right? Jumping off of cars, burning tables. It's crazy. But they love their team. Kenny, thanks for keeping us somewhat informed.
0: That's what's happening.
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0: This is the TJ Show. You know, one of my favorite things to do, you go out on the street, tap a random person on the shoulder, you strike up a conversation, get to know someone new. Kenny did it once again.
1: What would be your motivating Friday weekend message for our listeners?
0: Hold on, I'm confused. Why do you need a motivating Friday weekend message? Isn't Friday motivating by default?
2: Yeah, for some people.
1: Yeah, I thought it would be fun to get people pumped up for Friday and the weekend.
0: But it is Friday. But people are already, that's the default.
1: Well, I was hoping to capture that.
2: They
1: on
2: wake
1: the
2: up pumped. They go to bed Thursday night pumped for the next day.
0: Right.
3: I say just get out of there and go party, have fun, around.
0: Oh.
3: Do something.
1: Want to do a Friday chant with me?
3: Oh, sure. Yeah.
1: Friday.
3: Friday.
1: Friday.
3: Friday.
1: Friday.
3: Friday.
1: Friday.
0: Oh, okay. I know what it is. You're excited about the Jets over the weekend.
1: Yeah. I'm pumped for the weekend.
0: The only guy, I think, in the entire country, right?
1: It's not true. It's going to be a sold-out stadium on Sunday. You're nuts. Like, how would you pump somebody up? It's Friday. The weekend's here.
4: My Fridays are not that exciting. Because I usually work. I don't have... my weekends are not off. I work weekends.
1: Okay.
0: Oh. All right. So then that makes sense. He does need motivation for Friday.
1: So I came to the wrong guy?
4: Not necessarily, but... Maybe, yeah. For the energy, yeah, I would say so.
0: Okay, very good.
2: No, but yes.
1: Just want to get people pumped for Friday and for the weekend. Do you have like a motivating, invigorating Friday weekend message for our listeners?
5: I can give you the motto I like to live by.
1: Please.
5: A day without learning is a day without living.
0: Agreed. That's good. Good.
1: I love that.
5: You don't even need to be in school necessarily. Like, I have my bachelor's degree, and I thought, well, what did I get out of that? And I came across this quote, which was, it doesn't matter what your classes are in college or anything like that. Yeah, you've got a degree. It shows that you know how to learn. But also, there's the idea that every single day, you know, learn something new. Open a book.
1: I love that.
5: Do something differently that you have not done. Get out of your comfort zone.
0: I like this guy.
5: And even write it down in a journal.
1: Yeah.
5: Find something and then review it. That's what I do. That's what feeds my my soul, my curiosity.
1: So you have a gratitude journal?
5: Oh, well, I have several diaries. When I decide what I'm going to do during the day, because I have an ADHD brain.
1: Sure.
5: So I need some organization.
1: Yeah.
5: And hopefully I can scratch as many off of the, you know, of the items as I can. But also I have, yes, on a part of this big binder are quotes and things that I've learned. A new word I was unfamiliar with.
0: I like this guy. You know what? Yeah. He's constantly challenging himself. He's writing down what he's grateful for, what he has to do. I have so many to-do lists that have never been done, but that's fine. Mm-hmm. I did most of them. This is the TJ Show. It is Friday. We thank you for being here.
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0: 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This is the TJ Show. Glad the New York Post is covering very important subjects like dad sneezes.
1: Yes. Oh, okay, yeah.
0: I am a dad and I sneeze, and so this applies to me. The article, this is interesting to me, they're exploring the phenomenon of why they're so loud and dramatic by breaking down both the biological factors and the psychological conditioning behind them. So the biological side, why are sneezes so loud? Men generally have larger lungs, wider airways, and higher respiratory pressure, which allows them to expel air with significantly more force. So they're just better at sneezing loudly.
1: It doesn't make you better.
0: I guess
1: that's just what you're made up.
0: it gives you an edge to sneeze louder.
1: I guess.
0: And I wonder if with dads, it's become such a funny thing that they're actually trying to outdo one another. Like my father-in-law sneezes and you think the house is going to crumble. It's so loud and shocking that even over a vacuum, my wife has described growing up, the sneeze would be clear as day, which is hard. That's hard to overpower a vacuum. Now, the psychological and social factors here, they claim that, from an early age, girls are like, let's keep it suppressed. And guys are like, yeah, be loud. So I don't know.
2: Well, girls are taught to be suppressed. They were not just naturally

0: Suppressed.
1: That's what we're told to do.
2: Men face social pressure against appearing like they're visibly struggling to hold something in. Stifling a sneeze is often viewed as fussy, so men learn to let it out freely without restraint. Sneezing loudly, this is interesting, can be a subconscious attempt to seek comfort or express vulnerability when feeling unwell. So it's a call for attention. You know how dudes are kind of wimpy when they get sick?
0: You get a little cold and you're out of commission for a week?
2: Yeah, like your husband, Lewis.
0: Oh, yeah, he's a baby.
2: Right, and so maybe the theory is that he's sneezing because he's like, take care of me.
0: Oh, I can see that for sure.
2: Okay, but then the other thing is, they say prehistoric survival instincts may have something to do with it, that it scares off beasts. So they're saying it may play some sort of an evolutionary role. So,
0: but also, wouldn't you want to be like quieter if you're like trying to sneak up on like an animal or something like that? So wouldn't you want to suppress the sneeze?
1: Unless the animal's approaching you, then you'd want to make a loud noise.
0: That's fair.
2: Yeah, I mean, I wonder if it's something built into us where we're at a vulnerable moment because you can't do anything other than sneeze. So if it's loud, it jars whatever's around you. Ooh, what is that?
0: Right.
3: That makes sense.
2: Because I get jarred when I hear someone, like even when you sneeze. Yeah, it's very disturbing. We've captured Kenny's sneeze. We collect sneezes around here. Mm-hmm. This is why this discussion is very important. This is Kenny. That's dramatic because you're adding in that end there.
1: Yeah.
0: Yeah, that's not natural.
4: But it feels good.
0: Ooh, really
2: I mean,
0: bad.
2: It's really an art. And you know what? I'm thankful for my Ring camera because you may remember I sneeze and I was like, wow, I wish I had that on tape. Wait a minute. And then I turned around. I went to my Ring cam. That's me. That's my sneeze. It's just concise.
1: It's a little wimpy.
2: It's just like a boom, and that's it. Right. And then I did what I had to do. This is the TJ Show.
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two to the three to the four. When it's last call and they kick us out the door. It's getting kinda late, but the ladies want some more. Oh my, good Lord. Tell them drinks.

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1: This is the TJ Show, and yeah, we had to do this. My wife Chess was leaving the house one day, saw my dog Luna all alone. She was like, you know what? Let me turn the radio on. She'll hear Dada's voice. Put her to sleep. She was so bored with this show. We were only talking about human-related issues. We figured it out very quickly. We started featuring the biggest stories in animal headlines. We called it Luna's Animal Tales. Now Luna waits by the radio. It's really a huge success story. Other pets love it too. People even love this segment. Let's get right into it. There's an Olympic River that has 500 crocodiles in it. This is in Australia. And the people who are in these rowing competitions don't seem to be concerned about the crocodiles. They're more concerned about the speed of their boat. One winner of three different Olympic gold medals from Australia, Drew, he said, "I'm sure I'd row faster. I'm sure all the athletes would row faster. That's on the list of concerns. Personally, I'm not fearful of the Australian animals, but I've never had a crocodile near me." These guys are tough.
2: Yeah, people were scratching their heads when they announced that this Olympic site for 2032 would be in a river with more than 500 crocodiles.
1: What is that all about? Is that another river?
3: I'm down for that.
1: I mean, come on now. Although, who's not watching that?
2: Yeah, it's going to get some eyes.
1: Be interesting television. There's a part human, part mouse brain developed in a science breakthrough. This is a very concerning story, for me at least. Neuroscientists in the U.S. have successfully adapted mice to have functioning human cells inside of their own brains. Is this something we should be messing with?
3: Why, though? What's the reason for that? And who asked for this?
1: The hope is that it opens up the door for potential treatments for psychiatric and neurodevelopmental diseases that only occur in humans, and now they can be tested on laboratory rodents. The scientists do say these are not mice that think like humans. So I don't think we're going to get the Rat King anytime soon, although I'm in the mood to take some karate, and I don't know. I mean, maybe we're headed there.
4: You think Shredder is, not a Shredder, Splinter.
1: Splinter, that's what the Rat King.
4: You think Splinter, yeah.
1: Yes, absolutely. Well, listen, all these other movies are coming true. What's stopping the Ninja Turtles from coming true? Sounds awesome.
4: Gotta find some ooze.
1: And this is interesting. There was a dude who found a cat out in the wild near the Andes Mountains. Found a cat. I was like, oh, that's cute. It's a little tiny cat. Looks like a leopard. Turns out it was a wild cat. He had no idea. He had been feeding it, and then he realized, oh, this is wild. It's likely an endangered species. And he's like, okay, so he brings it to an animal sanctuary. They, in 100 years, haven't discovered a new mammal like this. And it's the cutest little cat. I would love to have it as a kitten.
3: That's amazing.
4: It just looks like a little leopard. Like a tiny house cat, but with leopard spots. Yeah, it's very cute.
2: It looks angry, though.
4: Yeah, it does.
2: I wouldn't want to mess with this little cat.
1: Yeah, so well, congratulations. A new animal discovered and happy for it. I wonder if we can get one of those in America. I would love that.
2: It's adorable.
1: This is the TJ Show. 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
2: I'm really high on running backs this weekend. Particularly, I like Derrick Henry from the Ravens. He doesn't age, and he looked like a man against boys against the Colts last week. I'm thinking he's getting at least a touchdown and more than 89.5 yards. And then Saquon Barkley with the Eagles, I think he's rushing for more than 79.5 yards against the Titans, because the Titans gave up

0: over 160 yards in rushing to the Jets last week.
1: So wow.
0: Those are my picks.
1: Can we get a translator in here for sports translation?
2: Type that into ChatGPT.
1: Okay, I'm going to type it into ChatGPT.
0: Yeah, TJ, that wasn't for you.
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It's the TJ Show, and Meta is making an adjustment with its smart glasses. I'm kind of surprised to hear this, but I wonder what it means. We're going to get to it a few moments away in the news on the TJ Show.

0: This is the TJ Show, or news. It sounds different around here. Kenny reads through every story he can find, and then he brings us the most interesting ones. Kenny, what's happening on the planet today?
1: The Meta smart glasses with cameras on them just continue to get bad press. And according to this article from The Information, Meta's potential answer to its smart glasses problem is getting rid of the camera.
2: So just regular glasses?
0: So I guess what you can do is see things like the computer is basically in your face, right? That's what the smart glasses accomplish. It becomes this hybrid. You're walking around, but you're seeing like Google searches, or is it not? No?
1: No, there's no display. It's just a camera, and then you could ask the AI that's embedded in the smart glasses to explain what it is you're seeing.
0: That's it?
1: Yeah. There's no overlay. There's no augmented reality.
0: Is there a version of something where you can overlay?
1: No.
0: Oh, I guess it was the Apple helmet, whatever that thing
1: was. Yeah, that had an overlay. But also, you needed to wear like a backpack with a battery on it to go with that thing.
0: It was a little clunky.
2: Too much.
0: Yeah. Okay.
2: Just see with your eyes.
0: So my theory on this is a little bit of a crazy conspiracy theory, but I think these companies want us to be grafted into computers so badly. They're like, all right, the camera's the big problem. Let's just get them used to having this thing on their face that becomes a part of living. The problem with this is if we become dependent on this technology to, quote, fully live life, that's a problem. Then it becomes like a, you need to subscribe to this or that. It's like an electric bill. It goes down that lane again. Yes.
2: It's about control.
0: I think so.
2: Yeah, that's 100% what you're saying, right?
3: 100%.
0: I don't want to step into it. Kenny got the glasses. He was one of the first in line. Birthday present, right?
1: Yeah, and I hardly use them, to be honest with you. But yeah, these are actually codenamed Luna. After your dog, I'm sure. But there wouldn't be a camera. There would be microphones. It would still have the AI capabilities. You'd still be able to take phone calls, make phone calls, emails.
0: They went a little,
1: ask AI.
0: A little too far with the camera. They're like, yeah, okay, let's back it off a little bit.
2: Right.
0: And then you watch the cameras. The cameras will be back.
1: Yeah.
2: But they're still making the other.
1: Yeah.
2: Other
1: it doesn't
2: glasses,
1: appear they're
2: right?
1: stopping that, but this is now a new option. It could be available as early as October. And it does appear to be in direct response to all of the privacy backlash that these glasses have been getting.
0: Yeah, went a little too far. Just get used to it. Warm it up.
1: Okay.
0: I'm getting ready for Thanksgiving. It's not too far away. I got to have some sort of theory. Kenny, what else you got?
1: The Merriam-Webster Dictionary has announced 1,400 new words added to their latest edition.
0: All right. That's can we stick with three? Can you give me your favorite three?
1: Ooh, okay.
0: All right. However many.
1: Well, the big one is looksmaxing. That's the one that's getting the most attention. The practice of attempting to maximize or enhance one's physical appearance. Another one that struck me in a little late for Merriam-Webster, they've added Rickroll to the dictionary.
2: Just now?
1: Just now.
2: Wow.
4: It's become popular just now, I feel like. Even though it's been around forever.
2: No, it's been around forever.
1: They've added a new noun definition to the word compute, meaning the processing power, memory, or technical resources required to run complex algorithms and applications. And then one other one that you guys will love, Trash Panda, is officially
0: in the dictionary to describe a raccoon. My favorite, raccoon. This is the TJ Show.
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1: This is the TJ Show. Got an interesting voicemail here. You know Eric from Oklahoma who calls us quite a bit?
2: Yes.
1: So he's got a whole lot of energy. I think we may be getting into the middle of like a fight with him and his girlfriend. I could be wrong about this, but I heard this and I was like, uh-oh.
3: Hello, friends. It's your best buddy from Oklahoma. Y'all know it's Eric.
1: Yep.
3: I'm going to be calling back tomorrow because we all have to have a little chat, and not with GPT.
1: Not with GPT.
3: Or what?

0: it's called, because my girlfriend is spending more time over here having a relationship with AI than me. So we're going to have to talk about this.
1: It's her therapist.
2: Oh, man.
1: So many feelings about this. First of all, feel your pain when you're with the person that you love and they're fiddling on the phone in the passenger seat.
2: Yeah, it's annoying.
1: Cuts deep. I don't like that. I have been so deeply annoyed. And my wife, Jess, says, I'm just responding to this person. Your phone's not going to stop. You got to make a choice to put it down.
2: There's going to always be somebody to respond to or something to look at on your phone.
1: Right. And that's just the human beings. So now you're talking about interacting with the robots, and she said it's her therapist. I don't know if that's a joke or is she really asking it questions? Mm-hmm. Like just a few moments ago, I was mortified. I accidentally picked up the wrong coffee cup and I drank a coffee that I had from 3 days ago. And I thought, oh no, how is my weekend going to be? And so who did I go to? ChatGPT. I did this. Am I going to get sick? And it told me I'm probably going to be fine. And I did feel better.
2: You asked ChatGPT if drinking a 3-day-old cup of coffee was going to make you sick.
1: Yeah, well, it turns out that if it had milk in it, which, you know, I never put milk in my coffee.
2: Right.
1: Could have been dangerous. Black coffee, according to ChatGPT, should be fine.
2: So that's not a question you need to ask ChatGPT.
3: Yeah, that's fine. You just go, okay, you know what? We'll see what happens.
2: Yeah.
3: Because if it would have said... Oh, you might get sick, then what would you have done?
1: Yeah, I would have been upset about it.
3: You would have just waited to become sick, possibly.
1: Yeah.
3: And then you would have wasted that time being angry about something that may not even happen.
1: You're right. Yeah, it's a problem. But it sounds like I'm in the same boat as Eric's girlfriend in some way. So I'm not trying to be too critical, but I understand it.
0: Okay, well, we'll talk soon, y'all. Be ready for this conversation. Y'all have a good day.
1: So also, let me replay this real quick. So she said this in the background.
0: About this.
1: It's my therapist.
0: Okay, well, we'll talk.
1: Like that okay tells me he's upset.
2: Yeah.
1: Yeah, have you ever done that one?
0: Okay.
2: Every day.
1: Yeah. I've been in disagreements with my wife and I've said.
0: Okay.
2: Yeah, no, mine is, okay.
3: Yeah, she was a little cooler than that.
2: Yeah. Okay.
1: And you know what? My wife has also done that same thing.
0: Okay.
1: She's done that to me. Okay. I'm like, what? You're just going to walk out of... Anyway.
2: That's hilarious.
1: We'll wait for Eric's call. Mm-hmm. This is the TJ Show. Prices.

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1: This is the TJ Show. I'm not the biggest sports fan.
2: Understatement.
1: But this is a fascinating and bizarre story, and this would make me so upset. So you might remember this was last weekend, right?
2: It's week one of the college football season.
1: West Michigan is playing Michigan. And West Michigan was like a wild underdog. No one thought they would have a shot against Michigan.
2: Yeah.
3: All right.
1: They win the game. And it's like, whoa, oh my goodness, this is crazy. Then they go, oh, wait a minute. There was a problem with the clocks. The broadcast clock on the television had finished. They were claiming they actually had a second left, so there was still another play in the game. So they go, okay, we're going to redo the last play. Sure enough, Michigan throws a Hail Mary pass. They catch it in the end zone. They win. And so then they go, all right, well, now it's Michigan, the team that was predicted to win. And it's like, oh, man, that's a bummer. So here's the weird part. They review it again, and they now have determined that actually the original ending, West Michigan, the underdog, should have won the game.
2: Yep.
1: But they can't change it because the rules say that once the NCAA makes the call, they can't go back on their call. Mm-hmm. And I'm like, my head is about to explode. How do you do that to a team? How do you mess that up?
3: I'm livid.
1: Right?
3: I'm livid and I'm not even on that team.
1: Yes, I don't even know how to play football and I'm livid. I played flag football at lunchtime and I'm upset. This is very upsetting. How do you do that? Could you imagine how cool it would be and how exciting it was when West Michigan, who basically had no shot, according to every expert,
2: they
1: win. Then they lose. Now they're being told they should win.
3: And the momentum, I don't know what the rest of their season looks like, but the momentum they would have gone in to the rest of the season knowing that they're the underdogs and they beat a big team.
1: It makes me sad for them. But if they did change the standings, what would you do about all the sports betting and all that craziness, right? Wouldn't that be complicated? Is it complicated now?
2: Well, since they're not officially changing the outcome of the game, I don't think any of the bets people place will be affected. But if they did, then that's a whole can of worms. I wonder if that's part of the reason why they don't want to change the outcome.
3: And if that is part of the reason, then I think it's messed up.
1: That is messed up.
3: Because the game at its purest form was a thing before betting. I'm sure there's betting people, you know, uncles and things like that and little side hustles off on the street. But for it now, it's like it's gotten so big that everybody's making money off of it. It shouldn't affect the outcome. It shouldn't affect the fact that it can still be changed, I think.
1: Well, it's literally the tail wagging the dog.
2: Yeah.
1: It doesn't make any sense. And you would think, in any normal scenario, you would go, oh, okay, well then let's change the record books. And it was weird. We messed up. How that's not the outcome is shocking.
2: Yeah, it's weird. Once the game is over, I don't know if there's ever been an example of the outcome of a game ever being changed after the final whistle blew.
1: Wow.
2: But there are definitely instances where it maybe should have been, and this is one of them.
3: I would have never even published this. I would have just been like, let's just leave it how it is.
1: Well, doesn't it just add more confusion?
3: Don't go back and review anything.
1: Right. It just creates a mess now. It's a total mess. This is the TJ Show.

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2: I love him. 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
1: I just got off work, and I usually tune in to the TJ Show whenever I get off work, and I always wanted to call, and you said the number, decided to call. I really don't have anything interesting to say. I just wanted to get to say I did it.
0: This is awesome, Nita. You made our day. Thank you for picking up the phone.
1: Awesome. Y'all made mine. I didn't actually expect y'all to answer the phone, so this is even better. So y'all made my day.
0: Nita, you are awesome. Tell me, what is the most exciting part of your life right now?
1: The most exciting part is, to be honest, my boyfriend and my new little six-month-old puppy.
0: You got a six-month-old puppy. Which one's more exciting, the boyfriend or the puppy?
1: The puppy.
0: Really?
2: Yeah.
1: The puppy.
2: The puppy's going to stress you out, too.
1: Yeah, exactly. She's a little sweetheart. She's a little 6 months
2: Shih Tzu.
0: Shih Tzu.
2: Oh, that's cute.
1: Yeah, she's adorable.
2: Love it.
1: My boyfriend, not so much anymore.
2: Now that he's all grown up.
0: Wait. What happened there? What happened?
1: Well, we've been together for a year. I mean, but and so, you know, he's adorable.

0: You think?
1: I loved it. I went back and saw it again.
0: Wow, yeah, twice.
2: It's good. It's a good movie. It's
0: great.
1: I'm a big Looney Tunes fan, man. I'm a huge Looney Tunes fan. Yeah, I want to watch it again. I loved it that much.
0: But Nita, wasn't it just such a wonderful film? Like, you wouldn't expect that from a Looney Tunes movie.
1: No. It was nothing like what I imagined. As a matter of fact, it put some things into perspective for me forever. I'm a kid, you know, like, you know, because I've always wondered why Coyote did that all those years. knowing that it was never going to happen.
0: Wait, no. I mean, yeah, no, I get that part. But I'm saying, like, didn't you love the deep story there? And isn't there such a weird parallel for our times right now?
1: It really is, yeah. I liked how they made that. But yeah, I did like that story. Yeah, I did.
0: Mm-hmm. Something special. We all saw it too. We loved it. Well, I'm so glad. You have an amazing weekend, Nita. Thank you for listening to our show. You're the best.
2: And thanks for calling.
1: Thank you. Hey, thank y'all. Y'all have a good weekend too.
2: Look at you doing hard stuff. That's awesome.
0: Yeah.
1: Bye.
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Many are claiming now that this is more than just a store to buy things. Interesting theory. 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
2: This is the TJ Show. Our news, it sounds different around here. Kenny reads through every story he can find, and then he brings us the most interesting ones. Kenny, what's happening on the planet today?
3: There's an article in the USA Today about your beloved Costco, TJ.
2: Oh, give it to me.
3: It's talking about how it's becoming more than a wholesale warehouse, and the headline reads, the
2: price
3: surprising...
2: is lower. Come on, hit me with it.
3: No, it says, the surprising new way to find friends and true love, your Costco cart. So they're claiming that Costco has become more of a social gathering place.
2: I resonate with this a little bit because I have become very friendly, like oddly more friendly with the Costco cashiers and checkout people than any other store that I go to. Like the guy who checks my receipt, I'm convinced he pretends to count my items, but he doesn't really. He just trusts me. Like, I think that's how deep our relationship has gotten.
4: Usually when I'm being social, I tend to linger. I'm sure other people are the same way. So this whole social thing at Costco needs to stop because there's barely parking, okay?
2: There's that,
4: and I get irritated when I try to look for a parking spot.
2: That they actually just
4: plowed... Go in, get your stuff, get out.
2: But hold on. You know, the one we go to, they plowed down trees to make more parking, I think, so we could hang out longer with one another.
4: No, leave the trees up and then put a timer on people.
5: Although that parking lot is clutch. Like, that's where I park every single time now. It's
2: they
5: really
2: needed
5: great.
2: It. Yeah. Because people take their time.
5: Yeah.
2: And sure, nearby in like a city, did we see a fox running around on the concrete? Yes.
4: Poor fox.
2: Yeah,
4: sure.
2: I mean, he doesn't have a home anymore.
5: Right.
2: But we get to hang out longer at Costco, which...
4: Can you imagine if they put a clocker on you at Costco?
2: A clock, yeah.
4: You scan your card, you get an hour. You better make a count.
5: There you go.
4: And then you gotta go.
2: There's a lot of excuses. Like, I sit down and play the Costco piano when they have it.
4: Hey, see, you're taking up a parking spot.
2: Yep.
4: Unnecessary.
2: And it's the only time I've felt like I was in a little concert, because sometimes people, they want to listen in. And I go, yeah, that's right. And then I get nervous and I mess up my notes. But
4: bring the clock or wristbands. And they call

0: That's not a date place. Get out of here.
1: I'm open to this. I also feel like the feelings are good in the store. So, like, your mind is in a good place, depending on who you are. I know you like to get in and out.
2: Yeah, I don't like to go.
1: Yeah.
2: And I love Costco. I love for it to come to me.
1: Right. And you use their service, which they do.
2: That I do.
1: That's a very nice service, too. Kenny, thank you for keeping us Oh, speaking of Costco, your husband had a confrontation.
2: Yeah.
1: I don't know if you can call it.
2: This is what happens when you go to Costco.
1: Okay. And you're going to hear firsthand reporting. Great journalism, J-Bo.
2: Thank you.
1: It's coming up a few moments away on the TJ Show.
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1: Thank you.
0: Now, explain what happened, and then we'll go to the scene.
1: Well, my husband Archie came home with quite a few things from one of our favorite places, Costco. Or the Big C. People call it different things.
0: I love it.
1: I like to have Costco come to me because I can feel a little overwhelmed at Costco. But my husband, he stops, he goes, he browses, he does his thing. When he got home, he had a story for me, something that happened to him at Costco. And it made him feel some kind of way.
0: Mm-hmm. All right, here we go to the scene.
1: You went to Costco to pick up a couple items. You got into a line and one of the associates looked at you, gave you a weird look. And what'd she say?
2: She's like, "You okay, Pop?"
0: Called him Pop.
1: Yeah.
0: Now, what does that mean to you?
1: To me, that's usually what you call somebody who's like
3: old.
1: Old, bruh. And my husband is not that.
3: He doesn't even look old at all.
0: Is it flirting potentially?
1: Possibly, maybe, but I don't know. I wouldn't do that if I was flirting.
0: Mm-hmm.
1: Mind you, you are no one's daddy, no one's pop, no one's father, nothing like that. So, how did that make you feel?
2: I had a slight 3 seconds of what?
0: Okay.
1: Right. Why do you think she called you Pops? Like, do you think she was trying to get a reaction out of you? Do you think she was trying to make you laugh? What?
2: I think she was trying to get a reaction out of me, but her actions afterward said that she really meant it, because she just kind of like looked away and kept going about her business. So I thought she really meant it. So I was just like, well, okay, well, I guess I'm Pop today.
0: See, I would think, because Archie's a wonderful looking man.
1: He is. Sure.
0: I would think, especially since she kind of ignored him, that it was almost like a way to just cut him down a little bit and get his attention.
1: I think so, possibly, yeah. Oh my gosh.
0: You're man. Yeah. Everyone wants a man.
1: What would you have told her if you had a quick response in that moment?
2: Why would you call me Pop? Do you know how old I am? But I think the shades on top of my head kind of gave me away.
0: Oh, wait, hold on. That's more information. So he had sunglasses on his head?
1: Right, yeah.
0: Yeah, that is like what a dad does at a baseball game.
1: I don't pick up on that.
0: No?
1: No.
0: What kind of shades are they?
1: They're just a black pair of Nike shades.
0: Okay.
2: I see people with sunglasses on their head. I'm like, yeah, it could be old, but...
1: The shades on top of somebody's head, I wouldn't consider them old. Is that a sign of old age?
2: It could be. I don't know, because I'm not in no circles.
1: What circles are those?
0: Because he's young.
1: Right.
2: The young people circles who are associates at Costco.
0: Oh, that, okay.
1: I'm so sorry that happened to you. All right, Pop, appreciate you.
2: Don't call me that.
0: Yeah. No, I can't imagine, because he looks young.
1: He looks young. Yeah, Other people have told him, you look young, man. And when they find out his age, they're kind of surprised, like, oh, I thought you were younger than that. So, well,
0: good reporting, J-Bo.
1: Appreciate that, yeah.
0: You got a lady calling your man Pop.
1: Yeah, I don't appreciate that. I'm going to go to Costco now.
0: Oh, really? I believe that, like right after the show?
1: Yeah, right after the show.
0: You might see me there.
3: You're going to get a ma'am?
1: I better not.
4: Bryce is on.
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It's the TJ Show, and he's back. Al Petrelli of the Trans-Siberian Orchestra. This guy is a lot of fun. We'll get to him in a few moments. It's coming up on the TJ Show.

0: 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This is the TJ Show welcoming back the one and only guitar player extraordinaire. So much more than that, too. Al Petrelli from Trans-Siberian Orchestra. Is that really you, Al?
1: Hello, everybody, and thank you so much for having me here today.
0: There he is, Al.
2: Hey, Al.
0: You know, there are people that go to this show, this Trans-Siberian Orchestra show, every year, and I'd never been. You've been doing it since 1999. So our first experience was last year, and we show up there, and first of all, thanks for making us look cool in front of our significant others. You know, we got to go to the special box office window. They had the envelope waiting. That was thanks to you, Al. Thank you. I need every point I can get.
1: You got to go to the bougie box office. I got to take care of y'all.
0: Yeah,
1: no worries.
0: No. My wife thought it was cool. How'd your girlfriend, soon-to-be fiance?
2: Yeah, when I showed up at the office, said, the musical director, guitar player, and founding member of Trans-Siberian Orchestra has tickets for Kenny here in this window.
0: She was the girlfriend. Now she's the fiance.
2: Yeah, I'm getting married now.
0: So nice. That's probably you,
3: Al. Staying for the perks.
1: Well, congrats, everybody. Good.
0: Yeah,
1: buddy.
0: Yeah.
4: Thank you.
0: But we went to the show. We all had a great time. And question for you. So when you guys do your hit song, you know, the one that goes, do you find that people sing along to that with dance?
1: You know, I don't know that they're singing along, but it's become so recognizable and so synonymous with us in the holidays that they as soon as I hit the downbeat of that song, they got their arms, their fists in the air, they're holding their grandkids up in the air.
3: Nice.
1: I haven't heard anybody go like that. But you know what? They could.
0: Well,
1: they might.
0: Question. I know you guys, you take the music seriously, and clearly you've got great musicians, great singers.
1: Thank you.
0: Would you be open to doing that? Like where you pick a fan? Because there are some people that show up, and like the people I was sitting next to, they were at the early show in the show that I was at. And I was like, how many times?
1: Yeah.
0: Like, it's one thing to go every year, but like in one day, you're going twice. They love it. I feel like your fans would love that.
1: We could have a contest. It could be a sing-off. Listen, those are the people that you're referring to. I affectionately call them the repeat offenders. You know, these folks, some of them have been coming to see us play since the first show in 99. You know, and they come back every year, and it's become just something that they can't get enough of. So if they want to come up on stage and play spoons with us, they can do anything they want. I'm good.
3: Play spoons. I wish I could play spoons. Do you notice anyone in the audience that you're like, oh yeah, I saw this guy last year?
1: Tons of people all the time. There's a dude named Patrick Larson, who I think he clocked in his, 800th show last year with us.
0: Goodness.
3: That is impressive.
5: Yeah.
0: Does he know
1: something
0: about
1: like
0: other
1: that.
0: Bands? Have you told him there are other bands?
3: Other shows?
1: No, I'm not going to bring this thing. Absolutely
0: okay.
1: Not.
0: We've got Al Petrelli, the Trans-Siberian Orchestra's 2026 tour. Tickets go on sale today. It's called The Ghosts of Christmas Eve, The Best of TSO, and more. More with Al Petrelli, a cool guy on the way. It's coming up on the TJ Show.
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1: This is the TJ Show, and Al Petrelli, guitar player extraordinaire, musical director, original member of the Trans-Siberian Orchestra. Al, can you believe that it's been 30 years since you guys started doing this whole thing?
2: No, actually, it's going to be 32 years this coming February when I first started recording with Paul O'Neill. And then in 96 is when it morphed into what's become the Trans-Siberian Orchestra. So, no, this is literally half a lifetime ago. And here we are having this conversation three decades later. I mean, listen, that was three marriages of five kids and four grandkids ago.
1: Whoa. Three.
2: If you got to put it in perspective. Well, finally got it right this time.
1: Are you doing okay now? Is everything good on that front?
3: Third time's a charm.
2: Yeah. Perfect. Thank you so much. I learned the lesson. Yes, ma'am, is all I say all day long, and I stay out of trouble.
1: What's your current wife's name?
2: Nicole.
1: Does she ask you to play the guitar for her personally, or is she over it? How does she feel about all that?
2: No. She asks me constantly, please stop doing that. That's enough today.
1: Are you still practicing things? Like, are you playing anything for fun? Because you're so locked into this show for so many years. What do you do for fun with the guitar anymore?
2: I practice every day. I mean, I've had a love affair with this instrument since I've seen the Beatles on Ed Sullivan when I was, like 2 years old.

0: whatever it was back in 64, you know. Every day I'm either sitting with a guitar in my lap or sitting at the piano, studying this composer, that composer, listening to old Miles Davis, listening to like Van Halen 2 all over again. Whatever it is, I always have room for improvement. And because of my role with TSO as the musical director, every year, you know, like we're going to do new music or I have to put an arrangement spin on it, I always want to dig into something and say, okay, I'm going to bring something really interesting to the table, because every day of my life, all I want to do is just sit down and get better as a musician, as an artist. And you really, there's no finish line with this.
1: Yeah.
0: So I enjoy doing it.
1: You just described a master of their craft, and that's what you're doing. It's cool that like you never stop learning and you can always sharpen. And I love that. It's probably part of the reason why this tour is going so strong for so many years. And one of the cool things that you guys do is you donate a portion of the proceeds to charity. And the numbers are like kind of staggering now at this point, $1 from every ticket sold, which means over $20 million over the years has gone to charity. It's pretty incredible. And it's like local charities.
0: It is. Well, first of all, I appreciate you saying that, because I, you know, credit where credit's due. That's Paul O'Neill, gentleman who started this whole thing. And, you know, Paul didn't just talk about making a difference in the world. I think he made a difference, albeit a dollar a shot, but it adds up, as we know.
1: That's amazing. Are you guys doing Boston again this year? I mean, obviously you are, right?
0: Yeah, absolutely. You know, Boston, that was like one of the first cities ever.
1: I know you get song requests. I have a charity request. Boston Rescue Mission. They are amazing. They've been helping the homeless community for over 100 years. Look them up. You guys will love them.
0: I will. I will pass it on to management. Absolutely. Because these are the kind of things we want to get involved in and stay involved with. Because that's what Paul wanted to do. He just wanted to try to help make a difference in the world.
1: And you guys are. You can go to trans-siberian.com or find them on social media. Al, always great talking to you.
0: I got you, my brother. And all you guys, have a great holiday season. If I don't, I'll talk to you between now and then. And hopefully I'll see you at the show again this year.
1: There he is.
2: All right, brother.
1: That's
2: take
1: Al
2: care.
1: Petrelli.
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5: 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Are you serious? 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
10: Are you kidding?
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And what does the place do when they've got 6,000 donuts at their store? We're going to get to this a few moments away. It's coming up on the TJ Show.

0: 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This is the TJ Show, or news. It sounds different around here. Kenny reads through every story he can find, and then he brings us the most interesting ones. Kenny, what's happening on the planet today?
1: It's too bad we weren't in Riverside, Ohio recently. We could have gotten some free donuts thanks to one customer's mistake making an online order. We're learning about this situation. A customer placed an online order, meaning to order 60 donuts. They ended up ordering 6,000 chocolate frosted donuts.
2: Ooh. That sounds like too many.
0: It's hilarious that they even have 6,000 in stock. Have you ever been to a donut shop that has 6,000 donuts?
1: They didn't. The manager brought on extra staff to help make all of these donuts. Come to find out it was a mistake. Now they have all of these extra donuts, so they post on Facebook or some social media, hey, free donuts at our location today, and a whole bunch of people showed up.
3: If an order like that was placed and I was a manager somewhere, I would have to make a phone call first before I can place that order.
0: Yeah, seriously.
3: That's way too many donuts.
0: That's what makes me think this is a great story. It gets everyone talking about the place.
1: Maybe.
0: Because it's too silly. 6,000. If it's 600, what happened?

0: their finger fall asleep on the button?
1: Yeah, if it's 60. Okay, you know, I got fat fingers, you know what I'm saying? sometimes it happens.
0: You work it
1: 6,000?
0: Yes.
2: I actually did that once. When I worked for Trader Joe's, I was in charge of ordering the produce. And instead of ordering 2 cases of baby carrots, I ordered 22 cases of baby carrots. I must have hit the 2 twice.
0: No way.
2: And that was an issue, yeah.
1: That became fat finger syndrome, too.
2: That became an issue, yeah.
0: What happened to you when you did that?
2: Well, I mean, my boss was fine, but he was like, yeah, mistakes happen. It was the first time I ever did it. And then we just kind of had to, like, figure out fun ways to sell baby carrots. Do you know what I mean?
0: Really?
2: Yeah, so, like, one we sampled them with, like, a ranch. And it just so happened to be around, like, Super Bowl time.
0: Oh,
2: so
0: great.
2: We were able to kind of use Super Bowl as a way to sell more baby carrots, like, for veggie platters.
1: That's
2: and
1: hilarious.
2: Stuff. So we still ate, in quotes, a lot of that, you mm-hmm. know.
0: I would love to be in that management meeting. Yeah. What's wrong, Sal? She ordered 22 bags of baby carrots. What are we going to do with all these carrots?
2: 22 cases.
0: 22 cases?
2: Cases, yes.
1: Not 22
2: yes,
1: bags. You sell that amazing. In like 30 minutes, maybe.
2: 22 40-pound boxes of carrots came in.
1: 22.
0: Who has a horse? Can we donate them to a horse?
2: It was insane.
0: Is anyone... That's crazy. Well, good. Glad to hear you survived that.
2: Yeah, I did. Yeah.
1: Carrot soup, carrot cake, carrot mm-hmm. popsicles. You make it work.
0: Carrot Q-tips.
1: Oh, my God.
0: Use them all different kinds of ways. What else you got, Kenny?
3: Well, there's a video that's getting a lot of attention, and I guess people are resonating with it. It's a video of a mom explaining the harsh realities of the real world to her young, must be younger than 10-year-old son after he expressed a desire to run away from home.
0: Oh, yeah.
1: Mm-hmm.
0: Jay, but don't you have a runaway story?
1: Yeah, I wasn't that young, though. I was about 14,
0: uh-huh.
1: and my mom was getting on my nerves, and I left the house. And I ran away. That was it. I'm done. Now, mind you, I was raised in Florida, so I didn't get very far in the Florida heat because mm-hmm. you start to melt on the pavement. And when I came back, maybe about a couple hours later, she's like, oh, where'd you go? And I said, I went and picked up job applications because I knew if I told her I ran away from home that she would get on me. But I made sure at the time you could apply by paper application, so I brought a couple home.
0: Nice.
1: And just had proof.
0: You thought better.
1: Oh, yeah. I thought ahead.
0: Yeah, that's good. Good thinking. Kenny, thanks for keeping us somewhat informed.
3: That's what's happening.
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1: This is the TJ Show, and is that you, Randy, in Colorado Springs?
2: Yes, sir.
1: There he is.
3: Hey.
1: Randy, you called last year. You're our reporter on the scene for aorta dissection.
2: Yes.
1: We learned about this last year. So, Randy, you had, like, something that almost ended your life, right?
2: Correct.
1: So what is this? Why did you need this procedure? Why is there a day celebrating it? Let's get into these 2 points.
2: It is something that is not talked about. It's mistaken for a heart attack. This is the same thing that killed actor John Ritter. Recently, Senator Lindsey Graham. Their aortas exploded. Mine, luckily, did not. It's an aneurysm. And they were able to save me from that. I went through a lot.
1: So give me a quick, like, how do you know there's something wrong? Do you start feeling like there's something wrong? How did you discover what was going on so you could get to a doctor in time?
2: TJ, to be honest with you, I'd never heard of it before I had it. And I was working for a company and lifted up something as simple as a fire extinguisher. And it was like somebody had punched me in my kidneys and knocked the wind out of me.
1: Oh my goodness. Mm.
2: And I couldn't get comfortable that night. And the next day I went in and my personal physician knew right away what it was and sent me in for scans. I was oblivious to all of this.
1: Well, see, now you're making my heart hurt. Now you're making my heart hurt.
3: Yeah, I'm having a hard time breathing.
1: Do you guys feel okay? Just hearing about this. Hold on, I'm going to lift a big stack of paper real quick. Just make sure I can. No, I still have my wind in me. But it's good to know about this. And so what do? You just go to the doctor and you tell him what you're feeling?
2: Yes, and I just was fortunate enough to have a personal physician that he knew. He didn't tell me right away, but he knew exactly what it was.
1: Wow.
2: So, I mean, this was in 2018, so I survived 8 years that I shouldn't have had.
1: Wow.
2: And I'm getting ready to retire right now.
1: Good for you, Randy.
3: That's great, man.
1: Thank you for even bringing it up on the show. Thanks for letting us know. And listen, can't hurt.

0: or to know more, right? And if where can someone go if they want to find a resource that kind of points to, here's what you need to know about this whole thing? Because the day is tomorrow, right? Saturday.
1: It's tomorrow is September 19th. Every year is aortic dissection day. If you want some fantastic information, John Ritter's widow has the Aorta Foundation out in California.
0: Well, listen, we appreciate you thinking of us, Randy. Thanks for doing your part to spread the word about it. And I hadn't heard of it till you. So it's because of you that I'm even aware of this. So you call us anytime you want.
2: Yeah, thank you for keeping us informed.
1: You bet. You guys just keep up a great job.
0: Thanks
1: for listening. Love listening to you guys.
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0: That was Benson Boone on Mix 106.3. And I am just so excited because we are about to get ready for, it's coming, the 16th annual Downtown Jonesboro Barbecue and Music Festival. 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

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What may not be so good today is the weather, because we're looking at a high of 100, sunny skies, no chance of rain, still hot. This is getting a bit ridiculous if you ask me. Here's Olivia Rodrigo, 106.3.

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1: What's up?
0: I hope you're enjoying your weekend. Join us Monday morning. We're the morning show here. I think you're going to like it, but you got to first listen to know for sure. We'll see you here on your radio Monday morning on Mix 106.3.

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0: everybody. 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And Tracy Moore, the Jeep is here in Walnut Ridge.
1: Yes, sir, it is here. If you want to come by and check it out, just come on by. We're going to be here till 6 o'clock tonight.
0: 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What's going on the lot today?
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0: And let me tell you, too, the sales manager, Tracy Moore, is here on a Saturday. You can get the deal done.
1: Yes, sir. We can get it done. Y'all just come on out, and we'll make you go home in a new truck today.
0: All right. 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
1: What's up?
0: I hope you're enjoying your weekend. Join us Monday morning. We're the morning show here. I think you're going to like it, but you got to first listen to know for sure. We'll see you here on your radio Monday morning on Mix 106.3.

0: having a great Saturday. We are live in Walnut Ridge at Cavanaugh Chrysler Dodge Jeep Ram. We need you to get entered into the Jeep Wrangler and Cash giveaway. 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That's OUTDOORS to 43414. You have the opportunity to win the Jeep Wrangler you always wanted. Join the Jeep family. You can enter to see this beautiful Cavanaugh CDJR in Walnut Ridge this weekend. And my buddy Tracy Moore is here. He's working on some deals out on the lot. And Tracy is so here, so you could close the deal today.
1: Yes, sir. We can close the deal. We've got a 15% standalone on our half-ton Rebels, savings of $12,000 to $13,000 off those. We have two of those left.
0: Only two left.
1: Only two left. We've got a new 26 Charger. 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
0: 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Knocking the price off. Plus, you can see the Jeep. 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Pre-owned. What do you got new? You got it all.
1: I've got Wranglers. I have Grand Cherokees, Cherokees, Compass. 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Just come out and see us. We'll make you the best deal we can.
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1: Yes, sir. Y'all, they come on out. We got ice cream for them to help cool them off. We'll pull the car up here and let it run and cool off for them. That way they ain't got to get in a hot car to test drive it.
0: All right. 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We're going to give away Saturday, October the 3rd on this lot. 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

0: Honey, it's a great day at Cavanaugh. Cavanaugh Chrysler Dodge Jeep Ram in Walnut Ridge, the Jeep Wrangler and Cash giveaway. 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That's OUTDOORS to 43414. You're going to get a bounce back. It will invite you here to Walnut Ridge when we give it away October the 3rd. Plus, it puts you in the running for another $500. Tracy Moore, sales manager. Great day at Cavanaugh.
1: Yeah, great day. Great day, Jim. 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It's an easy drive from Jonesboro. 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We got the freezer pleaser here from Baskin-Robbins. 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

When we say Jonesboro's best hits, we mean Taylor. We mean Sabrina. We mean the very best hits for Jonesboro and the NEA. Mix 106.3.

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1: What's up?
0: 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Join us Monday morning. We're the morning show here. I think you're going to like it, but you got to first listen to know for sure. 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

0: We're in Walnut Ridge, Cavanaugh, Chrysler, Dodge, Jeep, Ram, the Jeep Wrangler in cash giveaway. Give it away October 1st. You have till 1 o'clock to text OUTDOORS to 43414. You'll get a bounce back that will tell you to be here October 3rd on the lot at Cavanaugh, Chrysler, Dodge, Jeep, Ram, and you're in for $500. Tracy, who is with you here today in the showroom?
1: Well, you've got Joe Clayton. He's the sales consultant we got here. And you've got Kyler Callahan. Both of those guys are pretty sharp. They'll help you out in a vehicle. They'll pull them up here to the front door, let them cool off while you're sitting here in the air condition. That way you ain't got to get in a hot vehicle and take it for a test drive.
0: Not only that, you're here. You can make the deal happen today. Any questions, any discounts, you can get it too.
1: Yes, whatever we need to do, we can make a deal today. We've got some great rebates going on. Just come up and give us a try. Come and see us and let us send you home in a new vehicle.
0: Plus, they can see the Jeep Wrangler. You know, we're giving one away, but they can buy one just like it from you.
1: I can order one just like that one if we don't have it in stock. We can sit down in my office. It don't take just a couple minutes to do it. Get one specced out and get what you want.
0: I knew that Charles Snap, Mary Snap, came by. He was wanting to drive it. He wanted to see if he could get one for the First Lady, Jackie.
1: Yes, Charles come by. He looked at that one and actually didn't drive it. He just wanted to look at it, and we went in and we ordered him one, and it's on its way.
0: It's done! And you could be here at Cavanaugh now. 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

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Hey, it's Mayor. I was just looking at an article on Business Insider called 17 Harry Potter Stars Ranked from Least to Most Successful. Didn't recognize all of them, but I was kind of surprised by the one in first. You'd hate to be the one in 17th, though, right?

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1: 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And did you hear? You could be in the running to win a brand new car. Yeah, that's right. 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
0: 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Join us Monday morning. We're the morning show here. I think you're going to like it, but you got to first listen to know for sure. 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

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Hey, and I know you're going to want to hear this because we're giving away a car. 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
1: Ed Sheeran on Mix 106.3. Hey, it's Mayor, and I am out of here. I'm going to head back out on this very hot Saturday and try to enjoy myself, and I hope you can do the same. Kevin Box coming in next. Go easy on him. Have a great day.

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0: Here we go, 20 minutes into 2 o'clock on a Saturday, and today, September 19th, is Talk Like a Pirate Day. Yeah, which means somewhere your dad is already saying, Arkansas Razorbacks. Thanks, Dad. Never change.
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1: What's up?
0: 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Join us Monday morning. We're the morning show here. I think you're going to like it, but you got to first listen to know for sure. 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

0: 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Or don't. Probably please don't.
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0: 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A college football Saturday. Oy. Alex Warren right now and Ordinary.
1: They say the holy water's watered down, and this town's lost its faith. 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Oh my, my, oh my, my love, I take one look at you, you're taking me.

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0: 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Lots of college football happening right now. Arkansas State plays TCU tonight. That's right. Red Wolves at Horned Frogs. College football remains the only place where that sentence sounds perfectly normal.
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1: 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Arkansas State plays TCU tonight. And that means if you're both a Razorback fan and a Red Wolf fan, you have 7 full hours after the Razorback game to emotionally recover before the Red Wolves play.

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0: 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Join us Monday morning. We're the morning show here. I think you're going to like it, but you got to first listen to know for sure. 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

0: 106.3 Tame Impala. It's the Jenny remix of Dracula. 10 minutes until 4 o'clock here on your Saturday, a big college football Saturday. Last week, the Arkansas State Red Wolves beat West Georgia 52-7. And tonight at 7 o'clock, they'll take on TCU, the Horned Frogs. Apparently, the reward for doing well last week is immediately making life incredibly hard.
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Mix 106.3. It's 4 o'clock on a Saturday. Men, you should know that Wife Appreciation Day is tomorrow. That's right. They put Wife Appreciation Day on NFL Sunday. That's a tough one. Shaboozy right now. A bar song on Mix 106.3.

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0: Mix 106.3, Martin Garrix, Ed Sheeran. It's called Repeat It. 20 minutes into 4 o'clock on a Saturday. Men, I'm giving you a little heads up. Tomorrow, Sunday, is Wife Appreciation Day. That's right, men. Wife Appreciation Day falls on NFL Sunday. Gentlemen, somebody at the National Day calendar is testing all of us.
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1: What's up?
0: I hope you're enjoying your weekend. Join us Monday morning. We're the morning show here. I think you're going to like it, but you got to first listen to know for sure. 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

0: Mix 106.3, 10 minutes until 5 o'clock here on a Saturday. Men, I'm giving you a little warning here. Tomorrow, Sunday, is Wife Appreciation Day. What should you do? I mean, you don't have to buy a card. It's not like it's Mother's Day or her birthday or your anniversary or anything like that. But I don't know. Maybe just mention that it's Wife Appreciation Day and then, I don't know, make her a sandwich? I don't know. Something. It's also NFL Sunday, so, geez, this is tough.
1: Terrence.
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Today is National Talk Like a Pirate Day. Or don't. Please don't. We can skip this one, friends. Here's Justin Bieber on Mix.

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0: Mix 106.3, Benson Boone and Time of My Life. 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
1: What's up?
0: 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Join us Monday morning. We're the morning show here. I think you're going to like it, but you got to first listen to know for sure. 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

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Our final time together in the summer of 2026. My name's Mason. The party song's

0: Kublai Khan.
1: Yeah, got to get those slow songs out of the way. But Orbiter is really big right now. Who's this?
0: This is Kara and my brother Josiah.
1: Where are you calling from?
0: We are calling from Oregon.
1: Oh, you know, Noah Khan is very big in the Northwest and the Northeast.
0: Oh, yes, he certainly is.
1: But it's really interesting when we look at the Spotify streams and the request data that we have. There's millions and millions of people that love his songs. He's not that popular in the South.
0: Interesting.
1: And you

0: just enjoying the fall weather and yeah, just hanging out with my brothers.
1: Oh, you can't say fall yet. Summer doesn't end until the 22nd.
0: For me, it begins a little bit earlier.
1: Oh, that's so sad. All right, well, let's play your song right now, and thanks for calling Liveline. At least you requested a song that everybody likes.

106.1063 on the Party Songs Weekend. My name is Mason. Contest time now. We want to know if you remember. Going back to the summer of 2011, David Guetta is the producer. We want to know the girl. 85 Live Line.

0: line. Who sings it?
1: Is it Nicki Minaj?
2: That's right.
0: Yeah. That was so freaking easy. Who's this?
1: This is Tyson from Winnipeg, Manitoba.
0: Congratulations, Tyson. How'd you get that so quick? You a big fan of hers?
1: Yeah, for sure.
0: We're going to send you a gorgeous Live Line mouse pad for 2026 and 2027. Ooh. It's got a calendar of the next 2 years on it, so you'll have it for a long time. Real useful.
1: Fantastic. I'll use it every day.
0: There we go. Hang on. We'll get your address.
1: Perfect. Thank you.
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0: 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Hello, Lideline. What do you want to hear?
1: Oh my God, you picked up.
0: Of course we do.
1: I was wondering if you could play Olivia Rodrigo, Drop Dead.
0: Oh, I would love to. It's got great energy to it. What are you doing?
1: I'm actually about to go to Ulta right now.
0: Yeah, with who?
2: We're going shopping for the Dominican.
0: Where are you calling from?
1: Mankato, Minnesota.
0: What's everybody's name?
1: I'm Addison, and my mom's name is Angela.
0: And how long are you going to be in the Dominican?
1: 10 days.
0: Ooh, are you excited? Is it your first time?
1: Yes.
0: I hope it's a blast. Thanks for being on Lideline. Your song plays for everybody.
1: Oh, my God, thank you.
0: Bye.

0: 1063. Hello, Liveline, what do you want to hear?
1: Rather Be by Clean Bandit.
0: Oh, and I'd rather play it sooner than later. What a great song. How'd you think of it?
1: Yeah, it's just been a while. I haven't heard it in a while, and I'm just thinking about it.
0: All right. Well, here it is. Perfect for a Saturday night. What's your name?
1: Lonnie Lee, Mankato, Minnesota.
0: You know, this is our last show for the summer, officially.
1: Oh, my goodness, really?
0: Yeah, fall starts on the 22nd.
1: Well, I'm glad to be part of it.
0: We're happy to have you here. Hope you stay tuned all night. Thanks for calling Liveline.
1: Yeah, thank you for having me.

0: you have anything from Avril Lavigne?
1: I do. In fact, we probably have more Avril Lavigne than you can tolerate.
2: Avril!
1: Uh-huh. Who's this?
0: This is Ashton.
1: Ashton for Avril. Where are you from?
0: I'm from Chico, Northern California.
1: Okay, how about we do Girlfriend? That's a great song.
0: Yeah, I'm good with that.
1: All right, what are you doing tonight?
0: I just got off work and I'm heading to go get dinner.
1: Where are you going
0: to
1: eat?
0: Olive Garden.
1: Bro, I'm starving. I haven't eaten today. And the bottomless breadsticks and salad sound so good right now.
0: Oh, yeah, anything pasta, I'm game.
1: Oh, all right. Well, you have a great night. Thanks for calling Lightline. I'm getting hangry.
0: Thank you. You too.
1: Bye.
0: Bye.

0: we shut this off here? I don't like either of these. Wait a minute. Stop. Okay. Because we're a live show, we can do things like that. Also, your requests are all we care about. So call us up right now. What are you doing? Where are you going? Who are you with? What's happening? If you're going out to a club or a party, just driving around, a bonfire in the backyard, we want to hear from you. Put your friends, your parties on the radio. 85 Live Line, coast to coast, and everywhere in between, it's 85 Live Line. Welcome in. My name's Mason.
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0: 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Hello, Liveline. What do you want to hear?
1: Hello. Do you have One More Time by Daft Punk?
0: I do. Yeah, great party song as we wrap up summer. Isn't it sad? It's all done.
1: Yeah, I'm excited for fall, though.
0: Oh, really?
1: Yes, because it's just so pretty.
0: That's true. What's your name? Where are you calling from?
1: I'm Katie from Tallahassee.
0: Oh, Florida. That's why you're excited for fall, because summer is so humid and hot and miserable. Even fall for you is still, like, what, 91 degrees right now?
1: Yes.
0: So you still have quite a ways to go before things get better. And with this song playing, you're going to be dancing around, getting real sweaty.
1: I'm just chilling in my room.
0: Oh, well, thanks for calling Liveline. Here's your song.

0: 106.3. Hello, Liveline. What do you want to hear?
1: What? Hi. Stick Season by Noah Kahan.
0: Oh, okay. Why do you want to hear that?
1: Because it's one of my favorite songs.
0: And it's starting to turn into stick season, isn't it? As the colors fade away, it gets darker earlier, colder at night. What's your name?
1: My name is Iris. I'm with my friends Athena and Isla in New London, New Hampshire.
0: Oh, not too far from where Noah Kahan comes from, Stratford, Vermont. New Hampshire's only 50 degrees tonight. Pretty chilly.
1: Yeah.
0: So it's stick season and sweater weather. Two songs to describe what we're all feeling tonight. We'll do your song right now, okay? Thanks for calling Liveline.
1: Thank you.